tell me it was in Pumpkin Town, but two. He was asking why he doesn't come up on 3rd and 11. So after, I yelled and screamed and telling him why.

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And that takes its time. About to check outside the games. And you know what I'm talking about. Just let me know if you wanna go to that home out on the range. They got a lot of nice girls.

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But I wanna know for sure. So come on, hold me tight.

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1: This is Connor from Nothing But Thieves. You're listening to Radio Centrum 98.2.